0: 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Music coming up from Pop Smoke in just a bit. 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
11: Partly cloudy skies. Sunshine mixed with clouds at times again. Tomorrow, slight chance of thunderstorms. High temperatures reach up to 88. Slight chance of thunderstorms tomorrow night. Lows level off around 70. Mainly cloudy skies expected. In the SAM 103.9 Weather Center, I'm meteorologist Ray Miller. Currently 81.
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0: want to dive. BTS, that is called Swim. Sabrina Carpenter, and When Did You Get Hot? It's Todd here. Did you hear about all the earthquakes? Apparently a shaky week. 5.6 earthquake in Northern California, 6.9 in Japan, and back-to-back ones in 7.5 territory in Venezuela. Could it be the all the weather and everything? I don't know, but it's a little frightening for sure. Got Olivia Rodrigo coming up. Stand by.
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0: Raven Lynae. His song is called Love Me Not. Doja Cat the Weeknd, too. Now, week from this coming Saturday is the 4th of July. It's supposed to be the weekend Taylor Swift and Travis Kelce get married. Now, the last word we've heard, it might be in New York's Madison Square Garden, or are they setting that all up to distract from the real location? They could be bringing people in, setting up a stage, chairs, everything, just in an effort to throw everybody off. It could certainly be that. I wouldn't put it past them.
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0: Speed Demon there from Justin Bieber. Chris Brown back there, Money Long, a bit ago. I understand that she had a double lung transplant. She was in bad health for a while, thought she was going to die, but she got that, I guess, a better prognosis now. That's good to hear. Kind of wacky for someone who, I don't know what age she is, but she's not old. I wouldn't expect that from somebody, you know, unless it's like a congenital thing, if it's, you know, you've had the problem all your life or something like that. But, you know, glad to hear the good news anyway. Juice WRLD and Lucid Dreams coming up.
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10: Lows level off around 65 tonight under partly cloudy skies. Sunshine mixed with clouds at times again. Tomorrow, slight chance of thunderstorms. High temperatures reach up to 88. Slight chance of thunderstorms tomorrow night. Lows level off around 70. Mainly cloudy skies expected. In the SAM 103.9 Weather Center, I'm meteorologist Ray Miller. Right now, 79.
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0: Pink Panther Lazara Larson in stateside. Apparently a rough night for Lionel Richie the other night in Minnesota. He was performing a concert, part of his Sing a Song All Night Long tour. Performed three times, a lady got lightheaded. Announced they were taking a break. He never returned, got dizzy, and left the stage. Hopefully he will get better soon. That's the one of the guys, of course, of the Commodores and American Idol. If you are wondering, if you don't know who Lionel Richie is, Sabrina Carpenter kicks things off next.
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0: Ariana Grande for you. That's Hate That I Made You Love Me. Chaperone Hot to Go back there a bit ago. It's Todd here, getting ready for July 4th. It's coming up next weekend. We are, our church is taking our choir to Washington, D.C., and we're doing a week in D.C., or most of a week anyway. It's going to be hot there. We're looking at the temperatures, 98, 99. Oof. Lots of water and shade, if you don't mind. Olivia Rodrigo's Drop Dead. We will play that next.
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14: Weather. Lows level off around 65 tonight under partly cloudy skies. Sunshine mixed with clouds at times again. Tomorrow, slight chance of thunderstorms. High temperatures reach up to 88. Slight chance of thunderstorms. Tomorrow night, lows level off around 70. Mainly cloudy skies expected. In the SAM 103.9 Weather Center, I'm meteorologist Ray Miller. Right now, it's 75 degrees.
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0: Daisy's there, Justin Bieber and Miles Smith and Stargazing. And Todd in. 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When do they start doing that, by the way? Give you two versions, you pay more, you get more stuff on there. The video game actually doesn't come out till November 19th, but you can pre-order it. All right, so that way you got it paid for, and then you get it as soon as it comes out. Well, that makes sense, I guess.
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0: Deep Low, Jesse Murph, Polo G, and Heartbroken. Sienna Spiro and Die on This Hill back there a bit ago. Early heads up, the 4th of July is Saturday. The actual federal holiday is it next Friday? I think so. All right, then. So on Friday, you don't get mail and some things don't happen. That's the reason why. Yeah, they celebrate or they take the federal holiday of Friday. So there you go. Can't do that on Saturday, I guess. Tate McRae, sports car, kicking off music next.
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0: 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Many believe they can easily identify AI interactions on business websites. Over half think they can distinguish between human and AI responses. 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They've gotten pretty good, though. 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
10: Lows level off around 65 tonight under partly cloudy skies. Sunshine mixed with clouds at times again. Tomorrow, slight chance of thunderstorms. High temperatures reach up to 88. Slight chance of thunderstorms tomorrow night. Lows level off around 70. Mainly cloudy skies expected. In the SAM 103.9 Weather Center, I'm meteorologist Ray Miller. Currently 75.
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0: Ray there, where is my husband? And I'm Todd, wacky but true story. Some Cambodians suffered food poisoning after eating homemade noodles contaminated with chewing tobacco that had dropped into the batter from the cook's mouth. No! That's nasty. The noodle vendor who supplied the shops where people got sick said she had not realized a wad had dropped in the flour as she was talking. Ugh. It was a female cook's mouth and she had chewing tobacco? All right. There's something there. It's a lot of comments on my head. I'm going to leave it be. Tame Impala and Jenny Dracula, we play that next.
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6: Cloudy skies, overnight lows around 65. Sunshine mixed with clouds at times again. Friday, slight chance for storms. High temperatures reach up to 88. Slight chance of thunderstorms. Friday night, lows around 70. Mainly cloudy skies expected. In the SAM 103.9 Weather Center, I'm meteorologist Laura Lockwood. Right now, it's 73 degrees.
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4: Lows level off around 65, overnight under partly cloudy skies. Sunshine mixed with clouds at times. Friday, chance of thunderstorms. Daytime highs approaching 87. Mainly cloudy skies expected. Friday night, chance of thunderstorms. Lows dip down to about 70. In the SAM 103.9 Weather Center, I'm meteorologist Laura Lockwood. Right now, 73.
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8: Lows level off around 65 overnight under partly cloudy skies. Sunshine mixed with clouds at times. Friday, chance of thunderstorms. Daytime highs approaching 87. Mainly cloudy skies expected. Friday night, chance of thunderstorms. Lows dip down to about 70. In the SAM 103.9 Weather Center, I'm meteorologist Laura Lockwood. Right now, 73.
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1: Mainly cloudy skies expected. Overnight lows around 65. Sunshine mixed with clouds at times. Friday, chance of thunderstorms. Daytime highs approaching 87. Chance of thunderstorms. Friday night, lows dip down to about 69. Cloudy skies expected. In the SAM 103.9 Weather Center, I'm meteorologist Laura Lockwood. Right now, 72.
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9: Lows level off around 65, overnight under partly cloudy skies. Sunshine mixed with clouds at times again. Friday, chance of thunderstorms. Daytime highs approaching 87. Chance of thunderstorms. Friday night, lows dip down to about 69. Overcast skies. In the SAM 103.9 Weather Center, I'm meteorologist Laura Lockwood. Right now, it's 70 degrees.
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5: Great chance for storms today. Otherwise, sunshine mixed with clouds at times. Daytime highs approaching 87. Chance for storms tonight. Lows dip down to about 69. Overcast skies. Thunderstorms likely tomorrow. High temperatures reach up to 83. Overcast skies. In the SAM 103.9 Weather Center, a meteorologist, Laura Lockwood, currently 68.
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0: Slight chance for storms today. Otherwise, sunshine mixed with clouds at times. Daytime highs approaching 87. Chance for storms tonight. Lows dip down to about 69. Overcast skies. Thunderstorms likely tomorrow. High temperatures reach up to 83. Overcast skies. In the SAM 103.9 Weather Center, I'm meteorologist Laura Lockwood. Currently 66.
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0: from refreshing coconut water and rich milk to shredded toppings on a summer dessert. Today we celebrate the versatility of the coconut. Today, salute all the men and women who try to make us look good. And I laugh when I say that because, let's be honest, that's kind of hard for some of us. Yeah. Today is National Barcode Day, celebrating the anniversary of the very first commercial UPC barcode that was scanned all the way back in 1974. It was a 10-pack of Juicy Fruit chewing gum, and you can use that if you play trivia. So there we go. We're celebrating all kinds of good stuff. That's what's happening on this Friday. We got the forecast for the weekend on the way. All I can say is grab the umbrellas. Could be a wet one. The Morning Show being brought to you by Don Franklin. Forecast on the way.
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14: Slight chance for storms today. Otherwise, sunshine mixed with clouds at times. Daytime highs approaching 87. Chance for storms tonight. Lows dip down to about 69. Overcast skies. Thunderstorms likely tomorrow. High temperatures reach up to 83. Overcast skies. In the SAM 103.9 Weather Center, I'm meteorologist Laura Lockwood. Currently 66.
0: All right, just in time to screw up the weekend. Grab the umbrellas. Looks like we got rain, thunderstorms coming our way. Could be a rough weekend. Keep an eye on the sky. 4 out of 5 Americans have at least one spot in their home that is always a mess. Yes, we do. Now, according to the people who know, they say the average is 3. 3 spots in our house that seem to always pile up with stuff. Our most common messy spots include closets, garages, basement, man caves, and anywhere your kids are. They can make a mess in no time. 88% of us have a junk drawer. I know we do. And a third of us didn't start one on purpose. It just sort of happened. I mean, you got all this miscellaneous stuff you don't know what to do with. You pitch it in there. The most common junk drawer items are pens, notepads. Oh, I got a ton of those. Batteries, tape, tools, scissors. I think there's like 5 pairs in ours. Pencils, screws, nails, rubber bands. Got them all. Half of us have a laundry chair. And some other services where laundry piles up. 38% have a pile of paper sitting around that need to be sorted. Yep. And 1 in 4 have a junk bowl full of random stuff like extra keys. 62% of us currently have a plastic bag filled with other plastic bags. We do. It's in the laundry room. And I will ask my wife when we go grocery shopping, do you want to save these bags? Do you need them? And she will tell me. 1 in 5 people say a specific person in their family causes most of the messes. 23% of women say yes to that one, and they usually point to the husband. Only 13% of men think that is true. So we must be the ones making the mess. So there we go. Does any of that hit home? Yeah, all of it does. We've got all that at my house. 6:25, we'll check out news here in a few minutes. The Morning Show being brought to you by Don Franklin.

0: right, coming up in a few minutes, we got local news. We'll check that out in just a sec. Well, this being a Friday, some of you people may be thinking about going out tonight and, you know, doing the dating thing. They did a survey, and they asked people, what are the 10 most awkward moments on a date? Okay? What are the 10 most awkward moments on a date? I mean, let's be honest. You really don't know this person that well. I mean, you may have known them for a while, but you really don't know exactly what they do. Now, here's some of the horrible things that can happen on a date. Number one, when the other person doesn't show up. Isn't that terrible to be stood up? Have you ever been stood up before? I mean, you're all excited. You go out for the date. You're sitting there waiting and waiting and waiting. It's embarrassing. When you spill on yourself. I mean, if you spill, like, you know, your drink on your pants, your dress, whatever. When someone leaves in the middle of the date, have that happen to you? I mean, you're sitting there and they say, oh, excuse me, I got to go to the restroom. And they get up and they never come back. That's terrible. Terrible. How can you do that to people? Not knowing how to react when the other person burps. I mean, it all depends upon the burp. If it's just a small, simple burp, that's one thing. But I mean, if they cut one loose, yeah. When the server brings the bill, who's going to pay it? Do you pay it? Do they pay it? Are you going to split it? When someone goes in for a premature kiss, that can be really awkward. They lean in and you're not ready for it. When the other person prematurely invites you back to their place, you didn't think that was going to happen. When you catch someone else's eye and you realize, I'd rather be on a date with that person. When you have to go to the bathroom and it's a real emergency and you're in there for a long time. And then finally, when you realize you're a terrible match and you have absolutely nothing in common. Oh yeah, been on a few of those. You try to talk about this, talk about that, and you realize you really don't like this person. Nothing to talk about. Very awkward. So there we go. Good luck tonight. I hope they don't leave you in the middle of the date. And better yet, I hope they actually show up. All right. The Morning Show being brought to you by Don Franklin. News on the way.
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0: In the newsroom, I'm Bo Beecraft. Just before 5 a.m. Monday, a fatal crash was reported on Highway 421 near Big Hill in Rockcastle County. New details reveal that investigators say a pickup truck driven by 25-year-old Kevin Wilson of McKee appears to have crossed into the path of a Chevy Tahoe driven by 45-year-old Matthew Gabbard, also of McKee. Gabbard was transported to CHI St. Joseph, where he later died. The crash remains under investigation as accident reconstruction continues. The Somerset Police Department says they'll increase enforcement during Summer Nights cruise weekends following a rise in dangerous behavior along the U.S. 27 cruise route. Police say incidents involving reckless driving, public intoxication, fighting, property damage, and DUI-related offenses have doubled or even tripled compared to the same period last year. Officers will have an increased presence, and police say street racing, burnouts, and other unlawful activity will not be tolerated. With news, I'm Bo Beecraft.
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10: Slight chance for storms today. Otherwise, sunshine mixed with clouds at times. Daytime highs approaching 87. Chance for storms tonight. Lows dip down to about 69. Overcast skies. Thunderstorms likely tomorrow. High temperatures reach up to 83. Overcast skies. In the SAM 1039 Weather Center, I'm meteorologist Laura Lockwood, currently 64.
0: All right, be weather aware throughout the weekend. We could see some rain, heavy at times, thunderstorms. It could happen. 4th of July coming up next weekend. Of course, we got Red, White, and Boom on July 3rd. That's going to be at the Wilderness Road Center out there at Levi Jackson. First year we've had it out there. It's going to be a biggie. 250-year anniversary for America, 200-year anniversary for the city of London. Going to be a big time out there. Are you planning on having a cookout? Cookouts are what we do on the 4th of July, but apparently things are changing. Young people don't like cookouts. 43% of Gen Zers and 32% of millennials say, I'm not going to have a barbecue on the 4th of July. They're going to have pizza. Yeah. 68% of Americans perceive July 4th cookouts as more expensive to host this year. How true? 38% of Americans anticipate spending more on their 4th of July celebration this year compared to what we paid last year. And last year we paid a lot. Going to be even more. 43% of Americans have requested their 4th of July guest. Hear this now. You have to bring a dish. I'm not going to pay for all this. You have to bring something. It's only fair. I'm hosting it. You bring it. And 34% of Americans will not be hosting a 4th of July celebration this year, which is a shame. A shame. This is a biggie. Due to financial constraints. Cannot afford it. Happy birthday, America. I guess we'll just sit on the couch. About 15 minutes away from the top of the hour, The Morning Show brought to you by Don Franklin.

0: We got news coming up top of the hour. Stay with us. You know, we've all got friends out there that we've known for a long time. These are your buddies, the people you tell things to, share things with. You know their families. You know them. You know them. They're just like, you know, kin. Do you think part of being a good friend is telling somebody, hey, you know what? You're looking kind of fat these days. Have you ever had a friend tell you that? You know, your butt has really got big. A new survey asked people which uncomfortable topics they would be willing to bring up to their best friend. And these are the top four. 58% would say, yeah, you've gained weight, which is kind of nice. You know, maybe hurt their feelings, but at least it would make them aware that people are noticing, right? 54% would mention their bad new hairstyle. 30% would confront their best friend for saying something offensive. And this one kind of surprised me. Only 29% would tell their, you know, best friend that their significant other was cheating on them, which to me is the biggie. I mean, weight, hairstyle, yeah, you can fix that. But if their partner is cheating on them, you would not tell them if you knew? To me, that's the biggie. So what do you think? Would you tell them about their big butts, their terrible hairstyle, but you would stay silent about the cheating? The Morning Show being brought to you by Don Franklin. We've got the weekend weather coming up on Sam.
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6: Chance for storms today, otherwise sunshine mixed with clouds at times. Daytime highs approaching 87. Chance for storms tonight, lows dip down to about 69. Overcast skies. Thunderstorms likely tomorrow. High temperatures reach up to 83. Overcast skies. In the SAM 103.9 Weather Center, I'm meteorologist Laura Lockwood. Currently 64.
7: All right, clear skies out there. We do have some rain popping up here, there, blah, blah, blah, blah, blah. So grab the umbrella. Well, the weekend is here. Maybe you're thinking about a summertime weekend trip. You leave today, you stay down there Saturday, you come back Sunday. It's a fun little thing, way to get out of town and maybe get away from the rain and whatever. Now, the question is, how much clothing do you pack for a summer weekend trip? I mean, you're only going to be gone maybe Friday night, Saturday, and you're coming back Sunday. 54% say 3 to 4 outfits. That's all you need, 3 to 4. 20% say 5 to 6. 16% only bring 2. That would be me. And 8%, they want to be ready for anything. They pack about 7 or more. That's my wife. Now, unshockingly, I think we all knew this, women are more likely to pack heavier than men do. Now, when I get ready to pack just for even a vacation, staying a week, I count out my underwear. Let's see, Monday, Tuesday, Wednesday, Thursday, Friday. And I'll need this just in case something happens. You got to have at least one pair for emergencies, right? And then I've got my shorts. Maybe 2 pair. Shirts, I pack 1 for every day. My wife, on the other hand, oh, she's ready. 34% of women pack over 5 outfits versus 23% of men. So here it is, the weekend. Are you ready to pack? How much will you pack? Just remember, you have to lug that stuff up the stairways or whatever to get to your room or whatever. Keep that in mind. News on the way. We'll check that out top of the hour. Sam 103.9.

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2: In the newsroom, I'm Bo B. Kraft. A Pulaski County man now faces child exploitation charges following an investigation by Kentucky State Police. 37-year-old Samuel Reed Jones was arrested after investigators allegedly discovered he was uploading sexually explicit images of juveniles through a social media account. A search warrant was executed at a home in Eubank, where electronic devices were seized for forensic examination. Jones has been charged with two counts of possessing matter portraying a minor under the age of 12 in a sexual performance and remains in the Pulaski County Detention Center. Well, registration's now open for a Midsummer Night's Talent Show, set for July 11th at 6 p.m. at the Kentucky Music Hall of Fame and Amphitheater in Mount Vernon. The free event will allow contestants to compete in categories including original songs, cover songs, dancing, and other talents, with a $1,000 grand prize awarded for the best overall performance. Registration remains open through July 1st. With news, I'm Bo B. Kraft.
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4: Chance for storms today, otherwise sunshine mixed with clouds at times. Daytime highs approaching 87. Chance for storms tonight, lows dip down to about 69. Overcast skies. Thunderstorms likely tomorrow. High temperatures reach up to 83. Overcast skies. In the SAM 103.9 Weather Center, I'm meteorologist Laura Lockwood. Right now, it's 66 degrees.

0: 7:19 on a Friday morning. Looking pretty good out there right now. We got some sunshine, 66, but they say we got rain, thunder showers coming in later on tonight, all day tomorrow. Yeah. Let's talk about your neighbors. You know, your neighbors, we know some of them we don't. We wave at them. Are you friends with your neighbors? Sometimes you can get really crappy neighbors. You argue, you fight, police are involved. And then we had this. A surprising number of neighbors are apparently hooking up with their neighbors, even married people. Have you noticed a trail leading from your house to your neighbor's house? Is there a pathway? Is there a little, you know, cut in the fence? I don't know. Now, 1 in 5 people have flirted with a neighbor at some point of their lives. Maybe you go out there and wave, give a sexy little wave, maybe strut a little bit. Yeah! 1 in 10 have kissed, dated, or even had sex with a neighbor. And 1 in 20 say they're having an affair right now with their neighbor. That's a lot of people. 1 in 20. What's going on? Now, the survey also found people's affairs with a neighbor last an average of 4.5 months. 4.5 months of sneaking across the fence and then trying to sneak back. Now, when the whole thing blows up, and it will, usually does, about 10% of people have wound up moving because they don't want to see that neighbor again. Wouldn't that be awkward? You just kind of stay there, and every day you walk out, and there they are. Yeah. The Morning Show being brought to you by Don Franklin. We are back with the forecast for the weekend. Stay with us.
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6: Slight chance for storms today. Otherwise, sunshine mixed with clouds at times. Daytime highs approaching 87. Chance for storms tonight. Lows dip down to about 69. Overcast skies. Thunderstorms likely tomorrow. High temperatures reach up to 83. Overcast skies. In the SAM 103.9 Weather Center, I'm meteorologist Laura Lockwood. Right now, it's 66 degrees.
7: News from the Wild Side comes up in a few minutes. We'll check that out. Well, our eyes are all turning toward the 4th of July. Next weekend, we'll be booming off the fireworks. We got Red, White, and Boom at the brand new Wilderness Road Center. That's going to be on Friday night. All kinds of activities going on here, there, everywhere. Let's take a look at the 4th of July facts and figures. Let's break it down to the numbers. $9.4 billion. Now, where we're getting this money at, I don't know. $9.4 billion will be spent on 4th of July food. Wow. $150 million. That is the number of hot dogs we will suck down, eat, whatever, this 4th of July. $4 plus billion. That's the amount Americans plan to spend on 4th of July beer and wine. Now, that one I understand. You got to have something to get you through the weekend, right? $2.9 billion. That is the estimated amount spent on fireworks in 2025. Now, we're expected to spend more in 2026. Now, this one kind of gets me. $3.9 million. That is the value of American flags that we import annually. These are not made in America. They're American flags, and they're made somewhere else, probably China. And we spend $3.9 million for this, an American flag made somewhere else. And $72.2 million, that is the number of people who will travel 50-plus miles from home for the 4th of July. There we go. Now you're gonna, you know why you're going to be stuck in traffic. So happy 4th. Let's hope the rain stays away next weekend. 727 News from the Wild Side's on the way. Stay with us.

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1: Well, this story is kind of hard to listen to. It's sad. It takes place down in where? Florida, of course. We've got an 84-year-old man, Edward Bolt. Edward is suing who? Waffle House. Yes, Waffle House. Now, last year, he saw an ad for their limited edition strawberry shortcake waffle in the Waffle House window as he was walking up toward the front door. He's outside. He's walking up toward the front door. There's the big poster in the window. Limited edition. Gonna come and go. Strawberry shortcake waffle. Now, Edward was distracted by the delicious image. And I can understand that. I understand. And he tripped over an abnormally high curb, and he fell, smacking face first into the pavement. Wow! Now, Edward, he's 84. He didn't jump right back up and laugh it off. Edward was in rough shape and needed to be hospitalized. Now, he's going to be okay, but he suffered some severe and permanent injuries, including a torn rotator cuff. He's 84. It's hard to bounce back from stuff like that. Now, the lawsuit accuses Waffle House of increasing the risk of harm beyond ordinary conditions by prioritizing marketing and visual appeal over pedestrian safety. In other words, they showed that delicious limited edition strawberry shortcake waffle and Edward's eyes were dazzled. He didn't pay attention and he fell. It's Waffle House's fault. Now, he's looking for around $300,000 in a settlement. Now, Waffle House, they came back and said, this is what they say, they're denying blame because the premises are maintained in a reasonably safe condition and Edward neglected to use reasonable care to protect himself because the raised curb was open and it was obvious. Edward should not have been Googling or whatever, gawking, I guess is the word, at the strawberry shortcake waffle and the pitcher in the glass as he's walking into to Waffle House. So what do you think? Does Edward have a case? I've seen that poster. It's a pretty good strawberry shortcake. Yeah, big waffle. I understand. 7:37, we'll come back. We'll check out the forecast for the weekend.
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16: Right chance for storms today. Otherwise, sunshine mixed with clouds at times. Daytime highs approaching 87. Chance for storms tonight. Lows dip down to about 69. Overcast skies. Thunderstorms likely tomorrow. High temperatures reach up to 83. Overcast skies. In the SAM 103.9 Weather Center, I'm meteorologist Laura Lockwood. Right now, it's 66 degrees.
1: Looks like most of the crappy weather is going to be coming in around 4 or 5 o'clock this afternoon here into London, Laurel County, just in time for us to get off work and try to drive home and kick off the weekend. So be careful. You know, we got some people out there who love to bring donuts and cakes and whatever to work. They bring it and they put it in the break room and everybody loves it. And you think that person is a really nice person. Oh, Bob brings donuts every day. We love him. He keeps us all full and happy. Well, Bob may have another reason. People have gotten so desperate for a raise that they resorted to the last bastion of legal bribery, and that is cake and donuts. Yes, new survey, 1 in 4 people say that they've tried using baked goods to help them get a promotion. 1 in 4 people say baked goods or cupcakes or brownies or whatever brought to the office. They're trying to impress their boss, and hopefully when that big promotion comes up, they will get a look. And men are twice as likely as women to bring baked goods to the office because they want to move their careers forward. Bob's not being nice. Bob is conniving. He's trying to move up the ladder. He don't care about you. The survey also found that 10% of people who brought in baked goods have done it hoping to impress, you know, a single person or whoever that they are attracted to at the office, hoping to wind up in a relationship. So see, there's always another motive as to why there's donuts in the break room every single day. May want to keep that in mind. Yeah. 743, we got more news coming up top of the hour. Sam 103.9.

0: We will wrap up news in about 10 minutes for this Friday. Well, this time next week, we will kick off the 4th of July weekend. We got Red, White, and Boom out there at the Wilderness Road Activity Event Center. Call it what you will. Big, nice place. Have you been out there? Levi Jackson. As we all know, the tornado came through there last year and ripped all that stuff up. Well, they've rebuilt it, and it's super nice. That's where Red, White, and Boom's going to be this year. No, don't go out to 192, the college. You got to go out to Levi Jackson. That's going to be next Friday, starting at 4 o'clock. Music, entertainment, fireworks. Now, if by chance you are throwing a 4th of July barbecue, maybe it's your turn to do it in your family. Maybe you do it every year, or maybe you are the only one that will do it. That's me. You have to have these four things. Are you ready? These are four things that have to show up at your 4th of July barbecue slash party. Classic barbecue foods. Now you're thinking, oh, this year I'm going to be fancy. I'm going to make steak, and I got chicken, and I got ribs, and blah, blah, blah. That's fine. But people said they would be bummed. About 50% of people said they would be bummed if things like burgers and hot dogs were not an option. So there we go. Make sure they're on the grill. Fireworks. Now, we all know those are expensive. I'm lucky. I live next door to a guy that owns a fireworks stand. And, I mean, this guy puts on one heck of a fireworks show. He blows the roof off the sky. Great music. Make sure you got your playlist ready to go. And you got to have outdoor games. Now, cornhole is a safe bet. We love cornhole around here. Still do. Cornhole has been rated as the best game to play. Also, we got badminton. Does anybody ever play that? What about those lawn darts? Remember those? Big metal, sharp lawn darts you had as kids? You throw those things, they land on your foot. Your dad would just pull it out and tell you to shake it off. Yeah. 7:53, The Morning Show, being brought to you by Don Franklin.
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10: Right chance for storms today. Otherwise, sunshine mixed with clouds at times. High temperatures reach up to 87. Chance for storms tonight. Lows dip down to about 69. Overcast skies. Overcast skies tomorrow. Thunderstorms likely. Daytime highs approaching 83. In the SAM 103.9 Weather Center, I'm meteorologist Laura Lockwood. Right now, it's 68 degrees.
0: Okay, coming up in a few minutes, we got news from the... Well, we got news, right? We just got plain old news coming up top of the hour. No wild side, no crazy, no nothing. Keep you updated. This morning, I want everybody to gather around the radio because I've got a history lesson for you. And this is a good story. You're going to learn something today. You will be able to go to work today and spread this story, and people will look at you and go, huh. If you are driving right now, look down at your gas gauge. You will notice a small arrow next to the very small gas pump on your vehicle's gauge cluster. Have you ever noticed that before? There's always a little arrow next to that little gas pump where it tells you how much gas you got in your car. Now, this was invented after a rainy day mistake back in the 1980s. We've got Ford engineer Jim Moylan. He was driving a Ford company car to a gas pump when he pulled in, and he pulled in on the wrong side. I mean, you know, the gas pumps are over here and the little fill-up things on the other side. I've done that before. It's embarrassing and it's a pain in the butt. Now, Jim thought to himself, why don't they just put a small arrow next to the fuel gauge to indicate the side that the fuel filler is on? Duh! Tell us where it is, because we forget. I have two cars at my house, and on my cars, the fuel filler thing is on different sides on both vehicles. Now, Ford adopted the idea, and it's 1989 models, and then it spread across the industry because they realized, duh, it was a smart idea. Now, Mr. Moylan died last year at the age of 80. He never patented the idea, never sought recognition, and never received any compensation whatsoever. But let's be honest, he has saved you a lot of headache and time. He did pass away knowing that his helpful little arrow is known as the Moylan arrow. Now you know. Yes, you can impress people with that today. We've got news coming up. You stay with us, Sam 103.9.

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1: In the newsroom, I'm Bo B. Craft. The Kentucky Blood Center is encouraging residents to donate blood as summer demand continues to rise. Officials say the organization needs about 400 donors each day to maintain supplies for more than 70 hospitals across the state. Donations typically decline during the summer months as schools close and people travel more, while trauma-related blood usage often increases, creating a particularly dangerous situation. Kentucky Blood Center officials say consistent donations remain critical to ensuring blood is available for patients who need it most when they need it most. The London Police Department is inviting the community to attend a community safety event this Saturday at Walmart. The event runs from noon until 2 p.m. and gives residents a chance to meet local officers and learn more about public safety initiatives and much more. Police say they're looking forward to connecting with the community members and families during the event. With news, I'm Bo B. Craft.
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3: Right chance for storms today, otherwise sunshine mixed with clouds at times. High temperatures reach up to 87. Chance for storms tonight, lows dip down to about 69. Overcast skies tomorrow, thunderstorms likely, daytime highs approaching 83. In the SAM 1039 Weather Center, I'm meteorologist Laura Lockwood. Right now it's 68 degrees.

0: It's 8:19 on a Friday morning. Pretty good out there. We got a few clouds. Sunshine looks good, but they say later on this afternoon the rain's going to come in. Going to mess up the weekend, I believe. Forecast coming up. Ladies, I don't know if this is true or not, but just let me say it gives a lot of older men out there hope. Okay? As you get older, you start thinking, kind of losing it. Not got what I used to have when it comes to the ladies. New survey, more than half of women say they would be willing to date a guy who was 30 years older than them. I mean, think about this. Let's say the guy's, what, 60? Half of the women 30 years old would be willing to date you. Yeah. 85% say they are comfortable with a 20-year age difference. 52% of the women were willing to date a guy 30 years older than them. And 49% said, you know what? I'd marry a guy. I'd marry somebody that old. Now, here's the kicker, okay? Women were actually less likely to bring a guy 30 years older home to a family dinner or out with friends than to marry him. Oh, they'll marry you as long as you stay home and out of the way. But they're not going to take you home to meet mom and dad and the family, and certainly not going to take you out with their friends. Only 1 in 3 women were willing to hang out with a guy that old in front of people. 27% said that dating a guy 40 years older than them was fine. 13% would go 50. And listen up, guys. 7% of women said they would be willing to date a guy who was 60 years older than they are. Yeah. Let's see what happens. The Morning Show being brought to you by Don Franklin.
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4: Right chance for storms today. Otherwise, sunshine mixed with clouds at times. High temperatures reach up to 87. Chance for storms tonight. Lows dip down to about 69. Overcast skies. Overcast skies tomorrow. Thunderstorms likely. Daytime highs approaching 83. In the SAM 103.9 Weather Center, I'm meteorologist Laura Lockwood. Right now, it's 70 degrees.
5: All right, we got partly cloudy skies out there right now. They say most of the heavy rain, thunderstorms, all that stuff coming in later on this afternoon. You know, when my mom passed away, I was left with the family photos. And my mom has two really big suitcases full of family photos. And those are the photos that she basically collected throughout her lifetime. Two suitcases. And now I have to go through these pictures and try to figure out, you know, which pictures go to who. Do I keep these? Do I give these to my sister? Whatever. And then I started thinking, you know, if I had to go through all the pictures that we make today, it would probably take me the rest of my life to do it. Because let's be honest, we're snapping pictures all the time now. Got those digital phones, click, click, click, click, click, selfies and everything. Now they ask people what types of photos they store the most. The most popular answer, of course, was family photos. That's what you do. Followed by travel, pets, landscapes, scenery, friends, random screenshots, selfies, food, work-related content. 97% of adults keep at least some photos stored on their phones or in the cloud. And on average, they say people go through their old photos once a month. Really? When's the last time you got on your phone and went through those photos? Think about it. When's the last time? And 70% of us, and this is the biggie right here, 70% of us just keeps transferring old images to new devices without ever going through and filtering or organizing these pictures. We don't do that. Then when we get a new phone, you know, we just ship them over to that one. And heaven forbid we lose the phone, because we would probably lose most of our photos. So how many photos do you have on your phone? I'm glad that they didn't have cell phones back when my mom was young, because I would be spending the rest of my life trying to figure out where all these photos go. All right, it's 8:28. We got our bag of stuff ready to go. We'll wrap up the morning show in about 15, 20 minutes. Stay with us.

0: Speaking of ending things, we got our bag of stuff. We'll wrap up the morning show here in a few minutes. They asked people, who is the most iconic TV character out there? What character on TV, when you see their picture, you automatically know who they are, what TV show they're on, you know all about the show, you know everything. And this basically involves everybody. Everybody knows this character. Now, according to a poll, the single most iconic TV character is actually not a real person. Okay. Did you know who it is? Yeah, it's Homer Simpson. Homer Simpson is the most iconic TV character due to his global recognition and the show's unprecedented run. That thing's been on for what, 25 years? Maybe longer. I don't know. It's been on forever. Seems like I grew up with it. Been around. The rest of them, Tony Soprano, Walter White, Breaking Bad. Remember that show? Of course you do. He started out as a mild-mannered teacher, and then he turned into Heisenberg. My niece named her dog Walter after him. Michael Scott from The Office. Yeah, that was funny stuff right there. And last but not least, this is the guy I grew up with, Spock, Star Trek. How many times have you walked around doing that little hand thing he did, the little V thing with his hand? And you would try to talk logical like Spock? Been around for over 60 years, hard to believe. So there we go. Homer Simpson, number one when it comes to TV characters. All right, it's 8:37, bag of stuff. We'll wrap up the show here in a few minutes. Morning show being brought to you by Don Franklin.
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14: Right chance for storms? Today, otherwise sunshine mixed with clouds at times. High temperatures reach up to 87. Chance for storms tonight, lows dip down to about 69. Overcast skies. Overcast skies tomorrow, thunderstorms likely. Daytime highs approaching 83. In the SAM 103.9 Weather Center, I'm meteorologist Laura Lockwood. Currently, it's 72 degrees.
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0: All right, let's wrap up the morning show for a Friday. I want you to listen to this because, you know, if you don't like to go to the gym, if you don't like to exercise, this could be helpful. A new study says that vacuuming, yeah, breaking out the vacuum and vacuuming all that nasty stuff off the floor, burns as many calories as a brisk walk. You don't like getting out and walking? Maybe your knees are bad? That sounds familiar. You may want to break out the vacuum cleaner. Run that across the floor a few times and boom. Men are almost twice as likely to speed as women. All I can say is you have never rode with my wife. Hang on, here we go. They say eating dark chocolate makes you smarter. Really? Also makes your butt bigger. I don't know if it makes you smarter. One of the biggest complaints single women have in a new relationship. Listen up, guys. You're walking a fine line with this one. They say he either texts way too much all the time. Bing, bing, bing, bing. Or he texts not nearly enough. You can't make them happy. The most cringeworthy thing you can do on a plane, and this is nasty. This is downright nasty. Use the bathroom barefooted. Now, I don't know about you, but being barefoot in an airplane is nasty to start with. And then you go to the bathroom. 20% of people say crepes are totally overrated as a breakfast food. Well, that's nice to know. The Weather Channel. Yes, the Weather Channel. That channel your papaw watches all the time. Is America's most trusted news source for the fifth year in a row. We trust the Weather Channel more than anything else. What does that say? The U.S. Mint is dropping a 250th anniversary quarter. Now, you're probably thinking, oh, I gotta get me one of them. Well, good luck. It is limited to 250,000. So it's going to be kind of hard to get. But they are dropping that very soon. And there we go, some stuff to think about on a Friday. Don Franklin, I heard the other day where they got like what, over 30 places where you can buy a car, truck, SUV now? 30 lots? 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We'll check out the weather forecast. 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
11: Slight chance for storms today. Otherwise, sunshine mixed with clouds at times. High temperatures reach up to 87. Chance for storms tonight. Lows dip down to about 69. Overcast skies. Overcast skies tomorrow. Thunderstorms likely. Daytime highs approaching 83. In the SAM 103.9 Weather Center, I'm meteorologist Laura Lockwood. Currently, it's 72 degrees.
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1: 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It's Middays with Dave. I'm Dave Begley on this Friday. Finally, Friday. You guys ready for the weekend? Yeah, I've been ready since Monday. Coming up, we have Teddy Swims, Ella Langley, and we'll talk about National Beauticians Day. Today is National Beauticians Day. Right now, it's Olivia Dean and So Easy to Fall in Love on Sam.

0: Choosing Texas, that's Ella Langley on Sam 103.9. I'm Dave Begley. Good Friday morning and happy National Beauticians Day. For the love of all things hair, style, and wisdom, some good advice is given at the beautician station. Also known as stylist and cosmetologist, these men and women make us look our best every day. 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Coming up, we'll have a look at the forecast for your weekend, and we'll get you back to the music with Olivia Rodrigo. At the bottom of the hour, the community calendar.
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3: Chance for storms today, otherwise sunshine mixed with clouds at times. High temperatures reach up to 87. Chance for storms tonight, lows dip down to about 69. Overcast skies. Overcast skies tomorrow, thunderstorms likely, daytime highs approaching 83. In the SAM 103.9 Weather Center, I'm meteorologist Laura Lockwood, currently 74.
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0: Taylor Swift, The Fate of Ophelia, on Sam 103.9. Dave Begley here with a look at the community calendar. Here's what's happening today at the Laurel County Public Library. The Kids Friday Flick. That'll be held 2 p.m. Make sure the kiddos get in on that. It'll give you a break, too. 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London's Independence Day celebration is back with a new date and brand new home. Red, White, and Boom will take place next Friday, July 3rd, at the newly constructed Wilderness Road Event Center, the Laurel County Fairgrounds. Events start at 4 p.m. with some usual activities and some new. They'll have the petting zoo, train rides, food trucks, inflatables, games, skydivers, and the DAV's presentation of the colors. But new, to help commemorate America 250 and London 200, the City of London and Laurel County Fiscal Court are sponsoring a drone show prior to Southeast Kentucky's largest fireworks display, which will begin at dusk. 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Also, be looking out for London police officers. It's the Summer Copsicle Program. 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Free popsicles for the kiddos while supplies last, and a chance to meet our officers and build communications and connections. 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

0: That's Dochi with Kodak Black. What it is, Block Boy. Sam 103.9. I'm Dave Begley. Well, Harvey Weinstein won't face a fourth trial on a New York rape charge. Prosecutors dropped the Me Too era case yesterday after his accuser said she could not bear to testify again. The movie mogul still stands convicted of another sexual felony in New York and others in California, and he remains behind bars. But the New York rape charge had remained unresolved after an overturned conviction followed by two hung juries. Coming up, we'll have you back to the music with Freya Sky. She'll give us the silent treatment. On Sam.
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Zara Larsson, Midnight Sun on Sam 103.9, London's hit music station. It's Middays with Dave. I'm Dave Begley on this Friday and National Take Your Dog to Work Day. We'll talk about that in a bit. Just ahead, we have Dasha and Taylor Swift. Right now, it's Justin Bieber with Speed Demon, his latest on Sam.

0: Taylor Swift with I Can Do It With a Broken Heart on Sam 103.9. Good Friday morning. Happy TGIF and happy National Take Your Dog to Work Day. Did you take your pooch to work with you this morning? Yeah, I didn't either. Molly, if I had a doggy pad, she would be okay. Probably barking at people moving around in here and weird noises. Dottie, she would be okay, but she's an outside dog. Well, she lives mostly on our screened-in porch. But, she wouldn't actually let us know when she needs to go. Anyway, those in the pet supply business, they may find this to be an everyday thing. 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So every day is Take Your Dog to Work Day there. Coming up, we'll have a look at the forecast for your weekend, and we'll get you back to the music with Miley Cyrus. At the bottom of the hour, the Birthday Club. And Miley's going to be doing Used to Be Young. Well, the Birthday Club's coming up on Sam.
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4: Chance for storms today, otherwise sunshine mixed with clouds at times. High temperatures reach up to 87. Chance for storms tonight, lows dip down to about 69. Overcast skies tomorrow, thunderstorms likely. Daytime highs approaching 83. In the SAM 103.9 Weather Center, I'm meteorologist Laura Lockwood. Right now, it's 77 degrees.
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1: BTS with Swim on Sam 103.9. I'm Dave Begley with the Birthday Club, and happy birthday locally to Brian Donnelly. It's from his wife and kids, Trina Barnes, 13 today, yep, to the chagrin of her parents. She's a teenager now. Happy birthday from mom, dad, and little sister. Happy birthday to Jeff Henning from all your coworkers, and a happy birthday to Mindy Wakeman from your husband, kids, and grandkids. And all of us here at Sam 103.9 wish Brian, Trina, Jeff, and Mindy a happy birthday too, and many more. They're celebrating with some famous folks like Basketball Hall of Fame coach Tara Vanderveer, 73. Singer-guitarist Mick Jones of The Clash, 71. Singer Chris Isaac is 70. Football Hall of Famer Shannon Sharp, 58. Actor Sean Hayes is 56. Actor Chris O'Donnell is 56. Actor Nick Offerman is 56. Baseball Hall of Fame player Derek Jeter, 52. Drummer Nathan Followill of Kings of Leon, 47. Actor Jason Schwartzman is 46. And singer-actor Ariana Grande is 33 today. And she's coming up next on Sam.
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0: Gracie Abrams' That's So True on Sam 103.9. I'm Dave Begley. Well, a new survey found the 10 most awkward moments on a date. Although some aren't awkward so much as horrible things that can happen on a date. When the other person doesn't show up is number one. Number two, when you spill something on yourself. Number three, when someone leaves in the middle of the date. Number four, not knowing how to react when the other person burps. Number five, when the server brings the bill. Rounding out the top 10, when someone goes in for a premature kiss. When the other person prematurely invites you back to their place. When you catch someone else's eye and realize you'd rather be on a date with them. When you have to go to the bathroom for a long time. And when you realize you're a terrible match and have nothing in common. Coming up, we'll get you back to the music with Bruno Mars on Sam.
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0: That's Morgan Wallen featuring Tate McRae, What I Want, on Sam 103.9. Your number one choice for hit music. It's Middays with Dave. I'm Dave Begley on this Friday. And it's National Chocolate Pudding Day. We'll talk more about that in a bit. Just ahead, Huntrix and Alex Warren. Right now, it's Sabrina Carpenter with Manchild.
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0: Alex Warren, Fever Dream on Sam 103.9. I'm Dave Begley. It's Friday, all righty, and National Chocolate Pudding Day. Delicious food holiday providing the perfect opportunity to enjoy this chocolatey delight after a busy day or to start your day. Usually eaten as a snack or dessert, chocolate pudding is also used as a filling for chocolate cream pie. 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Coming up, we'll get you back to the music with Noah Kahn, also your weekend forecast straight ahead. And at the bottom of the hour, we'll check out traffic.
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0: to 87, overcast, with fog and spots tonight. Chance for storms, lows dip down to about 69. Overcast skies, tomorrow, thunderstorms likely, highs around 83. In the SAM 103.9 Weather Center, I'm meteorologist Laura Lockwood. Currently, it's 79 degrees.
1: SAM 103.9.

0: Pink Pantherous with Stateside on Sam 1039. Dave Begley here with a look at traffic. And no traffic problems have been texted in so far, but we have a couple of road projects going on 229 in Laurel County. Watch out for lane closures near the fairgrounds where they're clearing space for turn lanes at the new Wilderness Road Event Center. Also, we have the daily closure of the 2438 bridge at the junction with US 421 in Manchester. That's going on through tomorrow, so a couple more days of that, 8 a.m. until 5 p.m. It'll be reopened during non-closure hours, but while they're closed, use Memorial Drive and Littleton Road. If you happen upon a traffic situation, or if you have a birthday or song request, text it in at 864-2148, 864-2148. But don't text and drive. Be sure to get to where you can stop safely before fiddling with your phone and buckle up.
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0: Tame Impala with Dracula on Sam 103.9. I'm Dave Begley, rolling up on the noon hour already. It's lunchtime. And if you're going to be going out to the movies, here's what's on at the theaters tonight. Well, in wide release, you have Supergirl, also Coacher, Peter Asher, Everywhere Man, and Jackass, Best and Last. Apparently, their last Jackass, according to Johnny Knoxville. Or if you're going to be staying at home, watching the small screen, if you can call that 85-inch TV hanging on your wall small, you have the 2026 FIFA World Cup, Spain at Uruguay at 7:30, then Belgium at New Zealand at 10. On CBS, Sheriff Country comes on at 8, Fire Country at 9, and Boston Blue at 10. On NBC, America's Got Talent comes on at 8, followed by Dateline NBC at 10. And on ABC, Celebrity Wheel of Fortune at 8, and 2020 at 9. Coming up, get you back to the music with Taylor Swift. Her new one, I Knew It, I Knew You, off the Toy Story movie.
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Lola Young with Messy on Sam 103.9, your number one hit music station. It's Middays with Dave. I'm Dave Begley on this Friday. Thanks for taking me along on your lunch hour. It's also National Barcode Day. We'll talk more about that in a bit. Just ahead, it's Tate McRae and One Republic. Right now, Harry Styles' latest, American Girls.

0: One Republic, Need Your Love on Sam 103.9. I'm Dave Beglet. Good Friday afternoon and happy National Barcode Day. National Barcode Day is today, June 26th, commemorating more than 50 years of accuracy and efficiency that began when a clerk scanned a 10-pack of Wrigley's Juicy Fruit Gum at a Marsh supermarket in Troy, Ohio. On that day, the barcode system began to change the world. The barcode system was invented by George Lauer, an IBM engineer, on this date, 1974. Of course, back in the 70s, we thought it was the mark of the beast. Ta-ta-ta-ta! Nope. But since then, barcodes have been revolutionizing industries all over the world, also known as a UPC code. Coming up, we'll have a look at the weekend forecast, and we'll get you back to the music with Olivia Dean.
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8: Chance of thunderstorms this afternoon. Otherwise, cloudy skies with a few peaks of sun. Highs level off around 87. Cloudy skies expected with fog in spots tonight. Chance of thunderstorms. Lows dip down to about 69. Thunderstorms likely with fog early tomorrow. Highs level off around 83. Cloudy skies expected. In the Sam 103.9 Weather Center, I'm meteorologist Ray Miller. Currently 83.
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0: Alex Warren with Jelly Roll and Bloodline on SAM 1039. Dave Begley here. Well, Colombian police apprehended a 40-year-old man attempting to smuggle several bags of cocaine concealed beneath a meticulously attached toupee. Yep, he had the bags woven into his wig. Police said the suspect was detained at Cartagena's airport Monday as he prepared to board a flight to Amsterdam. A scanner revealed the hidden cargo, 220 grams of cocaine packaged in small bags and strategically placed under what authorities described as a narco wig. Police estimate the street value of the drugs at roughly $10,000 in European markets, according to the AP. They got him, though. Coming up, we'll get you back to the music with Bella Kay and some Bruno Mars.
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0: Olivia Rodrigo with Drop Dead on Sam 103.9. I'm Dave Begley. So, do you think part of being a good friend is telling someone, hey, you're looking kind of fat? Or not? A new survey asked people which uncomfortable topics they'd be willing to bring up to their best friend. Here's the four things they found. 58% would say something if they gained weight. Yeah. Over half. 54% would mention their bad new hairstyle. Man, that don't look right. And 30% would confront their best friend for saying something offensive. But only 29% would tell them if their significant other was cheating on them. Coming up, we'll get you back to the music with David Guetta, featuring Teddy Swims and Tones and I.
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Zara Larsson, Midnight Sun, on Sam 103.9. 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It's Middays with Dave. I'm Dave Begley on this Friday. And it's National Coconut Day. We'll talk coconuts in a bit. Just ahead, Noah Kahn and Tame Impala. Right now it's The Weeknd with the birthday girl, Ariana Grande. Die for You.

0: Tame Impala with Dracula on Sam 1039. I'm Dave Begley. Good Friday afternoon and happy National Coconut Day. Put some lime in the coconut and put... Anyway. Summer starts in earnest on National Coconut Day, June 26th. Now, you thought it was June 21st, but this sweet food holiday celebrates all things coconut, including the benefits coconut provides for a healthy body. Its antiviral and antimicrobial properties are notable for health, but it's also really good in a pina colada. And who could forget the mounds and almond joy? Yeah, you got to have coconuts for that. Just ahead, a look at the forecast for your weekend, and we'll get you back to the music with Jack Harlow.
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0: sun. Highs level off around 87. Cloudy skies expected with fog in spots tonight. Chance of thunderstorms. Lows dip down to about 69. Thunderstorms likely with fog early tomorrow. Highs level off around 83. Cloudy skies expected. In the SAM 103.9 Weather Center, I'm meteorologist Ray Miller. Currently 82.
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0: Justin Bieber, his latest speed demon on Sam 103.9. I'm Dave Begley. So it's really come down to this. People have gotten so desperate for a raise or promotion that they've resorted to the last bastion of legal bribery. No, not that. Cake. According to a new survey, 1 in 4 people say they've tried using baked goods to help get a promotion. That's right, 1 in 4 people say they baked cookies or cupcakes or brownies and brought it to the office to try to impress their boss and hopefully get an extra look when it's time for someone to get a promotion. And men are more likely than women to bring baked goods to the office with the specific goal of moving their careers forward. I don't know if they would want my baked goods here. My wife? Yeah. The survey also found 10% of people who've brought in baked goods have done it hoping to impress the other single people at the office and maybe wind up in a relationship. Coming up, get you back to the music with Harry Styles on Sam.
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0: Alex Warren with Ordinary on Sam 103.9. I'm Dave Begley. Good Friday afternoon. Well, we talked earlier about the fact that it's National Bring Your Dog to Work Day. Well, here's a fascinating fact about dogs. They sniff good smells with their left nostril. Dogs normally start sniffing with their right nostril, then keep it there if the smell could signal danger, but they'll shift to the left side for something pleasant like food or mating partners. Why? Well, scientists say it has to do with which side of their brain is processing the information from the scent. So, yeah, dogs sniff good smells with their left nostril. I'll have to pay attention when Molly and Dottie sniff me. Coming up, we'll get you back to the music. We'll have some lunch with Billie Eilish, also Lauv on Sam.
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1: Madonna, Sabrina, I have something I want to talk about. Let's talk about combining top-down and bottom-up nanofabrication for constructing nanoparticle-based devices. No? Well, how about National Cream Tea Day? It is National Cream Tea Day. It's Middays with Dave. I'm Dave Begley on this Friday. Coming up, Tate McRae and BTS, and we'll talk about National Cream Tea Day. Right now, it's One Republic. I Ain't Worried on SAM.

0: BTS with Swim on SAM 103.9. I'm Dave Begley. Good Friday afternoon and happy National Cream Tea Day. If you've ever been curious about how the British drink their tea, Cream Tea Day is a British holiday that celebrates the etiquette and history of drinking tea with scones filled with clotted cream and jam. That sounds good to me. Coming up, we'll have a look at the forecast for your weekend, and we'll get you back to the music with Calvin Harris featuring Rihanna.
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17: Thunderstorms this afternoon. Otherwise, mainly cloudy skies. Daytime highs approaching 85. Cloudy skies expected with fog in spots tonight. Chance of thunderstorms. Lows dip down to about 69. Thunderstorms likely with fog early tomorrow. Highs level off around 83. Cloudy. In the SAM 103.9 Weather Center, I'm meteorologist Ray Miller. Currently 86.
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0: Pink Panthers stateside on Sam 103.9. Dave Begley here. Well, if you could live anywhere in the country besides here in London, what state would you pick? In a new poll, the number one answer is California. Now, if there's one state in the country where you would never want to live, what state would you pick? The number one answer is also California. California is really a state that people most and least want to live in. It's that polarizing, and it's not the only place that's completely polarizing. When the survey asked what city people would most want to live in and least most want to live in, New York City came in on top of both those lists. The top five states people want to live in, besides their own, California, Hawaii, Florida, Texas, and Colorado. The five states people would least want to live in, besides their own, California, Alaska, New York, Mississippi, and Florida. Of the top five cities people want to live in, besides their own, New York City, San Diego, Los Angeles, San Francisco, and Honolulu. The five cities people would least want to live in, besides their own, New York, Detroit, Los Angeles, Chicago, and Miami. What do you think? Coming up, we'll get you back to the music with Justin Bieber on Sam.
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0: That's Somber with Homewrecker on Sam 103.9. I'm Dave Begley. Good Friday afternoon. And being Friday, you may be heading out on a weekend trip. Well, a new survey asked people how much clothing they bring on a summer weekend trip. Here's what they found. 54% say 3 or 4 outfits. 20% say 5 to 6 outfits. 16% only bring 1 or 2. And 8% pack 7 or more. And we're talking about a 2-day trip, leaving today, coming back Sunday. And I would wear what I have on now on the trip there, then tomorrow's outfit, and then Sunday's outfit on the way back. But if you're going out to a fancy restaurant during your stay, then you might want to take along something more dressy, like a suit or whatever. So I guess up to 3. But unshockingly, women are more likely to pack heavy than men. 34% of women pack over 5 outfits versus 23% of men. Well, wherever you go this weekend, take us with you. You have sam1039.com. 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That's the most important one. But you can also say, "Hey, Alexa, play Sam 103.9," and boom, there we are. You guys have a great weekend. Make us your weekend soundtrack. Just ahead, we'll get you back to the music with Alex Warren. At the top of the hour, Jeremy Robinson takes over The Jeremy Show. I'll be back Monday at 9 right here.
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5: Flood watch continues until 6 p.m. tomorrow night. Chance for storms this afternoon. Otherwise, cloudy skies with a few peaks of sun. Highs level off around 85. Overcast skies with fog in spots tonight. Chance of thunderstorms. Lows dip down to about 69. In the SAM 103.9 Weather Center, I'm meteorologist Ray Miller. Right now, it's 80 degrees.
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0: Remember country music star Gretchen Wilson? I'm here for the party, redneck woman. She's 53 today. Ariana Grande is 33. And hard to believe, baseball Hall of Famer Derek Jeter is 52 today.
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0: I don't know who has the job of creating whatever day it is. You know, like today is National Blah Blah Blah Day. I don't know who has this job. What a cool job. But today is National Chocolate Pudding Day. I like chocolate pudding. National Bard Code Day. National Canoe Day. And National Beauticians Day. Do they call them beauticians anymore, or are they just stylists? Anyway. By the way, on National Barcode Day, if you self-check out, I feel like this day is for all of us.
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God, how uplifting and inspiring you've been for me for all this time. 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
20: Flood watch continues until 6 p.m. tomorrow night. Chance for storms with fog in spots tonight. Otherwise, mainly cloudy skies expected. Lows level off around 69. Storms likely with fog in spots early tomorrow. High temperatures reach up to 83. Cloudy skies. In the SAM 103.9 Weather Center, I'm meteorologist Ray Miller. Right now, 78.
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0: and Gray, Vodka Cranberry. That's a weekend type of song, isn't it? It's coming up here in just a few minutes. Just FYI, if you were wondering, in 1974, on this day in 1974, the product UPC barcode was scanned for the very first time. So when you're self-checking out, when you're doing any of that, well, that's where it came from. Now, the very first item ever scanned, can you guess? A pack of Wrigley's Juicy Fruit Gum. That was the very first thing. And you, I guarantee you back then everyone's like, oh, what is this newfangled thing? This is terrible. It's never going to last. That's fantastic. So happy National Barcode Day.
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1: 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He's going old school. He's doing a whole album. 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

0: Bruno Mars. So my Aunt LaVon texts me and says, do you know where Bruno Mars lives? And I go, no. She goes, go find out, and then we're going to go to his house. I was like, we can't do that. She's a really big fan. Now, I can probably try to get some concert tickets or something. So we love Bruno Mars and his family. I just might for Bruno. Jeremy, back with more music next.
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2: 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The answer, lyrics to the Fresh Prince TV show. Yo, Holmes to Bel Air. 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Jeremy Show's Impossible Question.
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7: Flood watch continues until 6 p.m. tomorrow night. Chance for storms with fog in spots tonight. Otherwise, mainly cloudy skies expected. Lows level off around 69. Storms likely with fog in spots early tomorrow. High temperatures reach up to 83. Cloudy skies. In the SAM 103.9 Weather Center, I'm meteorologist Ray Miller. Right now, it's 78 degrees.
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0: Next week, I'm going on a cruise. So I don't get to hang out with you, but this is a perfect opportunity to get caught up on the Jeremy and Todd Top 5 podcast. I think we have over 140 for you to go listen to. We count down the 5 biggest things going on in the world and in our lives. The Jeremy and Todd Top 5. Go get it.
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0: you believe Ariana Grande is celebrating a birthday today? She is the young age of 33. Got the rest of her life ahead of her.
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14: Flood watch continues until 6 p.m. tomorrow night. Chance for storms with fog in spots tonight. Otherwise, mainly cloudy skies expected. Lows level off around 69. Storms likely with fog in spots early tomorrow. High temperatures reach up to 83. Cloudy skies. In the Sam 103.9 Weather Center, I'm meteorologist Ray Miller. Right now, 77.
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1: Thank you for listening to The Jeremy Show, the best music and the most fun. And Gretchen Wilson, country music star, she, you know, had Here for the Party, redneck woman. She's 53 today. Ariana Grande is 33. And Derek Jeter, baseball Hall of Famer, is 52.
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1: I leave you for the weekend, but I will be back. No, you know what? No, I won't. I'm on vacation next week. I'm going on a cruise. I'm going to miss you. So I'll tell you what. While I'm gone, you can get caught up in the Jeremy and Todd Top 5 podcast. We got so many podcasts. You got to get caught up on it. Our episode this week, rings, red light cameras, and robot toilets. Jeremy and Todd Top 5. Go check it out. I'll see you soon.
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